1 minute, I mean it. 1 minute, I mean it. 1 minute, I mean it. 1 minute, I mean it. 1 minute, I mean it. I mean it. 1 minute, I mean it. 1 minute. 1 minute, I mean it. 1 minute, I mean it. One minute, I mean it. 1 minute, I mean it. 1 minute, I mean it. I mean it. I mean it. 1 minute, I mean it. 1 minute, I mean it. 1 minute, I mean it. 1 minute, I mean it. 1 minute, I mean it. 1 minute, 1 minute, 1 minute, 1 minute, I mean it, 1 minute, I mean it, 1 minute, I mean it, 1 minute, I mean it, 1 minute, I mean it, 1 minute, I mean it, 1 minute, I mean it, 1 minute, I mean it, 1 minute, I mean it, 1 minute. 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

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The man slowly eats the flesh, discarding pits, his salt and pepper mustache framing his movements. Juicy drips as it bites into a succulent orange skin, his face crinkling at the tangy flavour. A close-up shows a bearded mouth chewing juicy fruits, blackberries, blood oranges and cherries. The man slowly eats the flesh, discarding pits, his salt and pepper mustache framing his movements. Juicy drips as he bites into a succulent orange skin, his face crinkling at the tangy flavour. A close-up shows a bearded mouth chewing juicy fruits, blackberries, blood oranges and cherries. 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Juicy drips as it bites into a succulent orange skin.

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I really do. 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

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You think I care about what's happening to me? Even my demons have demons. When I last saw Monica, she told me she never wanted to see or speak to me ever again in her life. She doesn't get it. Nobody gets it. I can't remember the last time I got a good night's sleep. If you really think about it, life shouldn't feel this strange. If I could just figure out what the old woman wearing that salmon pink snakeskin jacket wants from me, I'd feel a whole lot better. Doesn't she have a job? Do I have a job? It's not normal to sit outside someone's apartment the whole night long. But then again, what is normal? Do you think I'm normal? Say I'm normal. Please, for fuck's sake, please say I'm normal. I don't know what you want from me. I could never do that contemplation shit. Someone told me once that if you have more than 3 major concussions before the age of 7, you're fucked. I had 8. And anyway, I'm not interested in knowing. I'm just tired. So tired. Something went wrong. Something went really wrong a long way back. And now I don't know. Now I'm just doing this. One morning you wake up and you want to shave your head because the insects living up there have started to throw parties they aren't inviting you to. And you tell me I'm crazy? I just want to live. I just want to feel something. Anything. Anything. There's so much shit in the world. There's good, bad, mad, sad, ugly, happy. But I just love beauty. I think about my friends sometimes. Their lives, their failures. They don't know where I am. I wonder if they miss me. I miss their stories. The stuff they leave unfinished. The words they leave behind. The good they drag after them, and the destruction they create. But above all, I remember the love. I remember sitting on my Uncle Mario's knee while he told me about the man he killed in the Embarcadero in August 1999. I remember the girl with pigtails in her hair asking me why I looked so sad when I was supposed to be feeling happy. I remember climbing on a statue in my grandmother's garden while serious guys in suits walked around talking to each other. There was a lot of blood around back then. A lot of laughter, but a lot of blood too. And I mistook the laughter for

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Deep relaxation moves into your waist. It feels good to let your tummy out. 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You notice your breathing is changing. As your breathing changes, you go deep asleep. Deep relaxation goes up over your shoulders and into your back, deep down to the bottom of your spine. All of the muscles and all of the tendons around your back and shoulders are unraveling now. They are unwinding, and you are deeply relaxing. All of your stress, discomfort, and anxiety is flowing out of your arms, down into your hands, and out of your fingertips and disappearing. It is all flowing out of your body, leaving you with a feeling of total calm. You're very comfortable and going into a deeper state of hypnotic sleep. Your arms feel very rested and relaxed and limp. Your wrist and fingers are limp. You are deeply relaxed throughout your entire body. This feeling of relaxation is moving up through your throat and into your neck. You find your mouth beginning to become dry. As you swallow, you go deep asleep. This feeling of deep sleep is now moving up into the back of your neck, the back of your head, up over the top of your head, and into your forehead. Your forehead becomes smooth as your eyebrows lower slightly, and your eyes are filled with deep sleep. You have no headache. There is no pain anywhere to be found in your body now. You are totally relaxed and letting go like a Raggedy Ann doll. Deep sleep has flooded your eyes. Your eyes are very heavy and relaxed, and you wish to keep them gently closed. They are very heavy and relaxed. It seems almost impossible to open your eyes. You want to let them remain comfortably closed. It relaxes them. And as your eyes are closed, they tend to roll up into the top of your head ever so gently, putting you into a deep sleep. Relaxation and deep sleep is moving up over your nose and lips and down into your jaw and teeth. Your jaw becomes heavy and lazy and feels good. You may want to part your lips slightly as you breathe and go deeper asleep. As you breathe, you go into a deeper and deeper sleep. Nothing or nobody can harm you in your deep hypnotic sleep. You're content. I'm going to count backwards from 5 to 0.
With each number I count backwards, you find yourself escaping into a much deeper sleep than you have ever been in before, even twice as deep. 5, 4, deeper and deeper. 3, unwinding and letting go. 2, 1, 0, deep, luxurious sleep. You are deep asleep, content, totally rested and happy. Nothing or nobody can bother you now. You are safe. You are in a deep, hypnotic sleep. I want you to use your imagination much like you did as a child.

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It can't be reasoned.

0: 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Really? Really not?
1: That sounds exciting.
0: Good. Good, right.
1: Very helpful.
2: So much.
1: Hello.
0: Oh.
2: What was all that?

I want to see you goodbye.

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Did I know it before? Their memory was blocked in my breath. Since yesterday, something new arrived, the possibility of messaging that knot, that poor little pain, not so little, but occupying all my body. Last night, I knew my dream of Hannah. They would do the show again without connecting me. Sing of isolation. C'è una sensazione di essere esclusa che ricorre in questi giorni. Ma sono io a ricrearla? Going back to the pain, who's blocking the space I wanna need in the hall for myself. Water the morning helped a lot. I will keep drinking it as filling with life. Still trying to feel and drink life to see that not who's taking that space. Tentacles, issues in the world, relation to pain, sex, social, economic, stroke, privilege, education, sex, social, economic, state, privilege, education. What our tentacle? I am.

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1: 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We're singing.
2: This, we have to press
3: pause. I think that's what I thought it
0: was. Wow!
4: Oh, should we unpause it?
1: Wait.
0: Okay.

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1: What in here?
0: Oh, he can't pass out of it. His mom was going on and told his daddy's going home.
1: And on a Sunday, too.
2: No deal to the man, upon the flesh of your face. I baptize you, my sister, in the name of the Father, and the Son, and the Holy Ghost.
1: Sister Hankins, that girl don't act like she got nothing.
0: She sure don't, but I think she's just going to cause less than something she'll get baptized.
1: What in here?
0: Oh, he can't pass out of it. His mom was going on and told his daddy's going home.
1: And all the
2: Sunday, too. No need to say, man, on the face of your face, I baptize my

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0: ready for this banger.
1: I could be a doctor, poet, or chart-topping producer. I am everything the past has made me, and I am the future. I am the future. I am the future.
0: Ready for this banger.
1: I could be a doctor, poet, or chart-topping producer. I am everything the past has made me, and I am the future. I am the future. I am the future. I could be a doctor, poet, or chart-topping producer. I am everything the past has made me, and I am the future. I am the future. I could be a doctor, poet, or chart-topping producer. I am everything the past has made me, and I am the future. I am the future. I could be a doctor, poet, or chart-topping producer. I am everything the past has made me, and I am the future. I am the future. I am the future. I could be a doctor, poet, or chart-topping producer. I am everything the past has made me, and I am the future.

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Say to them, watch the line. Buy the red line. Enter the elevator. Go to the line. Go to the line. Such business. Stay to the left. Watch the red line. Follow the red line. Enter the elevator. Go to the line. Go to the line. Stage business. Stay to the left. Watch the red line. Follow the red line. Enter the elevator. Go to the line. Go to the line. Stage business. Stay to the left. Watch the red line. Go to the line. Stage business. Stay to the left. Watch the red line. Follow the red line. Thank you.

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1: Fools, doubt it, doubt it. 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But the hour of African redemption is at hand. Fools, doubt it, fools, doubt it. Fools, doubt it. But all them that labor shall hold the reins. Yes. Fools, doubt it. Fools doubt it, but all of them will labor. Must hold the reins, must hold the reins, must hold the reins. 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No doubt, no doubt. 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Fools doubt it, fools doubt it, fools doubt it. But then, doubt it. But Jubal Uriah Buzz Butler, don't tell them already. Tell them already. 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

0: 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Makes me think more. Makes me stronger. Makes me think more. Makes me stronger. Makes me think more. Makes me stronger.
1: It's like crossing into the looking glass. Wonderland. You go in there and you feel, you feel 100%.
2: I'd have to have that.
1: Right.
2: Because I never felt comfortable being poor. I just don't. Or even middle class doesn't suit me. Do you want me to say who I am and all of that?
3: Believe me, believe me.
4: But it's still a thing. It's a small thing.
5: I saw.
4: But you absorb it, you take it. But it's still a thing. It's a small thing. But you
6: Pepper La Beja. Give her some work.
4: Liz Taylor is famous.
6: No, you have to make room for Pepper La Beja. Pepper La Beja.
2: Pepper
6: La Beja. Give her some work.
4: Liz Taylor is famous.
6: No, you have to make room for
2: can pass the untrained eye, or even the trained eye, and not give away the fact that you're gay.
7: That's how we do it in England. No reggae music. You must have to choose it.

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Earth is so dirty. 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
1: I could be a doctor, poet, or chart-topping producer. I am everything the past has made me, and I am the future. I am the future. I am the future.
0: Ready for this banger.
1: I could be a doctor, poet, or chart-topping producer. I am everything the past has made me, and I am the future. I am the future. I am the future. I could be a doctor, poet, or chart-topping producer. I am everything the past has made me, and I am the future. I am the future. I am the future. I could be a doctor, poet, or chart-topping producer. I am everything the past has made me, and I am the future. I am the future. I could be a doctor, poet, or chart-topping producer.

to business. Stay to the left. Watch the red line. Follow the red line. Enter the elevator. Go to the elevator. Go to the elevator. Stage business. Stay to the left. Watch the red line. Follow the red line. Enter the elevator. Go to the ninth. Go to the ninth. Stage business. Stay to the left. Watch the red line. Follow the red line. Enter the elevator. Go to the ninth. Go to the ninth. Stage business. Stay to the left. Watch the red line. Go to the nine. Stage business. Stay to the left. Watch the red line. Follow the red line. Thank you.

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0: This is a family with an insignia that's written across our crest. 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

0: time, you know what's good. 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Yeah.
1: Peace to the gods. 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